says, oh, wrong number, sorry to waste your time. And I think to myself, why now? Why me?

This is Billy McCluskey from Palm Springs reporting for NBC Sports of America. 20 seconds to the start of the 31st party of race on the outside. P8.

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